is for dunce cap, E is for egghead, F is for that word that you can't say on Sunday, G is for goose step, H is for husking beef.

and surgeons. M is for monocles worn by stern-looking women. N is for novice, a bachelorette nun. O is for oyster and peach.

Q is for quirky. 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S is for saint, and T is for tiger lily, a handsome young flower. U is for urban, W for windbag, a bag to hold.

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If you give me your phone number, we'll all hang out later on tonight. But it won't be like a scary kind of incident, you know? It'll be like an incident where the two of us get together and have some kind of sexual relation, you know? Like with each other's bodies, you know what I mean? And I'm not gonna get hanging out and squeezing each other's asses or anything like that. I'm talking about letting forth on your nipple sperm all over your cock. And then the next thing I knew, we was fucking. Squeeze that on nipple tail. It's good to have some sense of fucking. But that's not as cool. It's not like that kind of information. Whoever held that on you for this normal situation. You know what I'm talking about. I'm gonna take you out to my apartment, but I wanna involve some aliens too. And I wanna have some sort of sexual relations with your mother and your father and go back in time. Every dog you sleep intercourse like sexual relations with your first pet, like some kind of animal, you know, maybe something you might consider like a dog or a cat or something named Toto

Club, and it was like we're hanging out with each other, but in not like a way that a lot of you understand. You know, it's like we just wanted to make each other happy. And how do we want to do that? We wanted to experience each other's banging body.

Thank you, folks. Appreciate it. This is my first number for the evening. A lot of you may not know or understand what I'm, where I'm coming from or what I'm about, but I feel like, you know, this next number might actually explain a few things. So if anyone, you can stick around, feel free to go home, but, you know, I don't give a shit actually either way. Although, I do care about one thing, and that's... The one thing I care about is, like,

0: Finds the way back to the stage with his pants around his ankles. How you doing, Kevin? Kevin, marvelous set there. We're gonna go to Zebulon afterwards and tip the bartenders.
1: Yes, plenty of money, and I'll tell you what, we're not only gonna tip the bartenders, we're gonna find a way to facilitate their facilities, I like to call them. A lot of us don't know, a lot of you don't know this out there, but the sperm that I have in my nutsack does not only appropriate females from the human population, but it also, actually, more importantly, in Denmark, there's a bestiality law that's about to be broken. You can go to Denmark and have bestiality sex with a goat or any kind of animal, but for my own purposes, I wouldn't mind freezing my own sperm. I don't actually want to take a long plane flight, but I'll send my sperm over there and some kind of a small tube grows in. I'd appreciate that. Let's not dilly-dally any longer, ladies and gentlemen.
0: What happens when you hold the door for a lady and then you giggle? It's called shiver.

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1: Si vous souhaitez nous envoyer vos compos, faites-le sur groover.co.
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T-top Jack in a cherry coke town. 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

0: Lalas, relaxing, colors, I swan to bad, lovers, shoulder pads. 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
1: 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And everyone asks himself, how will I turn out?
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2: 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You can go to hell, I sure won't. 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

0: maggots ain't gotta be over, at least Black Thought. 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
0: You know how many days a brother wasted? 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
0: 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I lost count how many nights I was suffering through. 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I lost count how many nights I was suffering through. Got me tired of taking L's, what's a brother to do? Just wanna turn these W's to a W-2.

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0: Come on, I'm a mascot. 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